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0: All American Rejects at Big 104. That could be this crew here. Now, we're adults. Well, but in the way folding chairs are like furniture. Technically, yes, but stable, no. Okay.
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2: From the Norm's UsedCars.com weather desk.
3: Overnight will be mainly clear with a low of 53. On Sunday, expect a nice day with a mix of sun and clouds and a high of 78. Sunday night will bring periods of rain with a low of 62. Monday will be cloudy and cooler with a few brief showers and a high of 68. Tuesday will be partly sunny and pleasant with a high of 78. Wednesday will have intervals of sun and clouds with a high of 83. For Blueberry Broadcasting, I'm AccuWeather meteorologist Jason Catarina.

0: 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Jason Kettery, this is Yes. Sunny day, mild temperatures around in the mid-70s, low humidity, and kind of a cool, crisp night. Speaking of tonight, great song, one hit after the other. 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

Joe Elliott and Phil Collins both say new Def Leppard album on the way early next year. One of the best things they've ever done, they say. And for me, Saturday night, ain't nothing but a good time.

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0: Sarah Bareilles, well-practiced in negation. 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I'm Ryan, and I will play the ultimate party anthem till midnight. 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
4: Overnight will be mainly clear with a low of 53. On Sunday, expect a nice day with a mix of sun and clouds and a high of 78. Sunday night will bring periods of rain with a low of 62. Monday will be cloudy and cooler with a few brief showers and a high of 68. Tuesday will be partly sunny and pleasant with a high of 78. Wednesday will have intervals of sun and clouds with a high of 83. For Blueberry Broadcasting, I'm AccuWeather meteorologist Jason Catarina.

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4: Overnight will be mainly clear with a low of 53. On Sunday, expect a nice day with a mix of sun and clouds and a high of 78. Sunday night will bring periods of rain with a low of 62. Monday will be cloudy and cooler with a few brief showers and a high of 68. Tuesday will be partly sunny and pleasant with a high of 78. Wednesday will have intervals of sun and clouds with a high of 83. For Blueberry Broadcasting, I'm AccuWeather meteorologist Jason Catarina.

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Superstar.

1856, Salzburg, January 27th, Wolfgang Amadeus is born. 1761, at the age of 5, Amadeus begins composing. 1773, he writes his first piano concerto. 1782, Wolfgang Amadeus Mozart marries Constance Weber. 1784, Wolfgang Amadeus Mozart becomes a Freemason. 1791, Mozart composes the Magic

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Yeah, Ben says, you the bomb, baby. And Alicia Bridges says she loves the nightlife. And I like to brighten up Saturdays with the ultimate party anthems at Big 104.

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0: 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He's not even mad at our crew. He don't know crazy.
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4: Overnight will be mainly clear with a low of 53. On Sunday, expect a nice day with a mix of sun and clouds and a high of 78. Sunday night will bring periods of rain with a low of 62. Monday will be cloudy and cooler with a few brief showers and a high of 68. Tuesday will be partly sunny and pleasant with a high of 78. Wednesday will have intervals of sun and clouds with a high of 83. For Blueberry Broadcasting, I'm AccuWeather meteorologist Jason Catarina.

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2: Overnight will be mainly clear with a low of 53. On Sunday, expect a nice day with a mix of sun and clouds and a high of 78. Sunday night will bring periods of rain with a low of 62. Monday will be cloudy and cooler with a few brief showers and a high of 68. Tuesday will be partly sunny and pleasant with a high of 78. Wednesday will have intervals of sun and clouds with a high of 83. For Blueberry Broadcasting, I'm AccuWeather meteorologist Jason Catarina.

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2: Overnight will be mainly clear with a low of 53. On Sunday, expect a nice day with a mix of sun and clouds and a high of 78. Sunday night will bring periods of rain with a low of 62. Monday will be cloudy and cooler with a few brief showers and a high of 68. Tuesday will be partly sunny and pleasant with a high of 78. Wednesday will have intervals of sun and clouds with a high of 83. For Blueberry Broadcasting, I'm AccuWeather meteorologist Jason Catarina.

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1: Sherry relayed the story about she has a relative that likes to put mayo on her hot dogs. 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
5: Overnight will be made.

Clear with a low of 53 on Sunday. Expect a nice day with a mix of sun and clouds and a high of 78. Sunday night will bring periods of rain with a low of 62. Monday will be cloudy and cooler with a few brief showers and a high of 68. Tuesday will be partly sunny and pleasant with a high of 78. Wednesday will have intervals of sun and clouds with a high of 83. For Blueberry Broadcasting, I'm AccuWeather meteorologist Jason Catarina.

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1: Only 1% of us don't have body hangups. 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
2: Overnight will be mainly clear with a low of 53. On Sunday, expect a nice day with a mix of sun and clouds and a high of 78. Sunday night will bring periods of rain with a low of 62. Monday will be cloudy and cooler with a few brief showers and a high of 68. Tuesday will be partly sunny and pleasant with a high of 78. Wednesday will have intervals of sun and clouds with a high of 83. For Blueberry Broadcasting, I'm AccuWeather meteorologist Jason Catarina.

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2: Overnight will be mainly clear with a low of 53. On Sunday, expect a nice day with a mix of sun and clouds and a high of 78. Sunday night will bring periods of rain with a low of 62. Monday will be cloudy and cooler with a few brief showers and a high of 68. Tuesday will be partly sunny and pleasant with a high of 78. Wednesday will have intervals of sun and clouds with a high of 83. For Blueberry Broadcasting, I'm AccuWeather meteorologist Jason Catarina.

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4: Overnight will be mainly clear with a low of 53. On Sunday, expect a nice day with a mix of sun and clouds and a high of 78. Sunday night will bring periods of rain with a low of 62. Monday will be cloudy and cooler with a few brief showers and a high of 68. Tuesday will be partly sunny and pleasant with a high of 78. Wednesday will have intervals of sun and clouds with a high of 83. For Blueberry Broadcasting, I'm AccuWeather meteorologist Jason Catarina.

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2: 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I'm Rick Tyler. 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
2: 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Not entirely sure what's bigger, the mission or the 500,000 patients in the service region.
3: Well, I can tell you, Rick, helping all the people in the northern two-thirds of Maine and even into the southern part of Maine is an incredible, one, opportunity, but two, an obligation. And having a leadership role in the work that we do covering the state is something I'm very grateful for and something that is critically important to this community, and thus I take that role very seriously.
2: Could we learn a little bit more about you? Where are you from and where are you going?
3: Yes, well, most people will tell me, keep talking. I don't think you're from Maine. And, you know, I keep talking and then they start guessing. Alabama, Georgia. I lived in New Orleans for 30 years, so I do claim New Orleans as my home. Mm-hmm. And my parents actually were from Northeast Mississippi. So I grew up in a small, small town, rural town in Mississippi, and then spent my adult life there in New Orleans.
2: It became oncology services that drew you to our part of the world?
3: Yeah, a lot of different things. I've been in healthcare for my entire career. I will say that I was in oncology here with Northern Light Eastern Maine Medical Center for a couple of reasons. One, my family members, both my mother-in-law and father-in-law, had cancer. I brought my mother-in-law to Lafayette Family Cancer Institute in Brewer many, many times. She was a 23-year breast cancer survivor. So they had lived here in Maine all their life. My father-in-law was orthopedic surgeon at Eastern Maine Medical Center for his entire career. So I was very familiar with the organization. It was very important to our family. And yes, cancer was special. And what better way to contribute to all the great care that our family had received than be a part of the program and help lead that program.
2: Somewhere between Mississippi and Maine, you spent some time in Massachusetts?
3: I did. I spent about 10 years in Boston, lived in the city and enjoyed that opportunity and worked in a couple of different places in the suburbs. So I was at St. Vincent Hospital as an executive leader for about 6 years, and then also Metro West and Natick. I had a couple of hospitals there as well. So yes, enjoyed living in Boston and leading organizations in the suburbs.
2: Let me ask about two more challenges. And the first is a hurricane that we remember as Katrina. What role did you play with that?
3: Well, I can tell you, you know, you start thinking about black swan events and you think maybe I will have one in a lifetime. I actually experienced two. And you're absolutely right. The first one was Hurricane Katrina. And the second one was our COVID epidemic. Katrina. Let me just say I live.

0: lived on the floor of my office at the hospital for 3 months. Katrina was different than COVID. It was devastating, but we had the storm and we also had the breach of levees. And you may know, New Orleans is considered a bowl, and the bowl filled up with water. And so when you think about healthcare and the impact to healthcare and the impact to the communities within the New Orleans region was incredible. So I led through Hurricane Katrina. Mm-hmm. I was with Ochsner Health System, a big health system, and one of the only hospitals in New Orleans that stayed open throughout the entire episode. Many, many lessons learned from Hurricane Katrina.
1: And how about the lessons from COVID?
0: Yeah, same. When I think back at both Katrina and COVID, and I think about, you know, leadership lessons learned, there are so many. I think one of the things that I reflect upon is having an emergency plan. So in the healthcare industry, like other industries, we have emergency operations plans, EOPs. What that does for you, it creates a structure, a chain of command, a preparedness team that's really important. And in Hurricane Katrina, my organization there had probably one of the best emergency operations plans as I've seen. And then I was in Boston at St. Vincent during the initial part of COVID, and we had an incredible plan as well. Well, the plan is important, but in events like this, there are things that happen that are not in the playbook. And so as a leader during these situations, you have to be innovative. You have to be logistically flexible. You have to lead your team in doing things they may have never done and never thought of. So you have to give them permission to think. And this is incredible. I mean, some of the examples I think about, you know, Hurricane Katrina, we had a great playbook for epidemics. But in the playbook, we didn't have a paragraph on when your PPE is not available.
1: Mm-hmm.
0: So we had to think about, so what does that mean? If we have a limited N95 mask inventory that was so critical during COVID, mm-hmm. we have to think about how we extend the use of those masks. We had frontline leaders and frontline employees, nurses and techs and support staff telling us different ideas. Well, we could extend the life by putting our names on the mask, keeping them in a Tupperware dish, using them as long as they weren't soiled for more than one use. I mean, these are things that were crucial for us to think about and for us to continue to provide care for, despite some of these out of playbook situations.
1: I wonder if you've been able to rip any pages out of the Katrina playbook or the COVID playbook and then put them into work in your role now at Northern Light Eastern Maine Medical Center.
0: Yeah, I think, like I said, we had to be innovative, and we were innovative. And I think there are many things in both of those events that we wanted to carry forward. We learned to be flexible and quick to turn on the dime. Things changed. You had to be able to be nimble. And so we took a lot of lessons from both events to the way we lead today and the way we organize ourselves and the way we think. And so you think about healthcare today and all the innovations. What do we have now that we didn't have before? And that we want to keep thinking about processes and how we wrap our services around patients. And what does the community need that's different? We, during both events, had to really evaluate the changing needs of the community. We do that today, and we learned how to listen better. We learned how to design programs better. We learned that, you know, our customers have solutions.
1: I wonder if there is a page in any of the playbooks that help healthcare providers balance what needs to happen at the bedside and what needs to happen with the balance sheet. It's a challenge for every hospital in our state. It's a challenge, I think, for every hospital in our nation.
0: You're absolutely right. And both are very important, right? So providing high quality, safe care that is affordable is our focus. So high quality, safe care is what I like to consider a non-negotiable. If we're not providing high quality, safe care to patients, we're not going to be in existence, right? So that is a non-negotiable. I talk to our teams about that every single day. Quality and safety first, and the finances will follow. So if we're

0: providing that great care up front, things change. So if we provide better access, patients come to see us sooner. We help them stay healthier. We help them stay out of the hospital. Hospital stay is very expensive for everyone. So if we can keep our communities healthier, that's exactly what we want to do.
1: I looked up the stat for fiscal year 2025. Northern Lights operating loss narrowed sharply. That seemed to be encouraging financial news.
0: Yes, very much so. So we are in a turnaround from a healthcare system perspective, very similar to all healthcare systems across the nation. We have initiatives in place across our system to address some of those headwinds that we talk about and all health systems talk about. Yes, there's inflation. Yes, there's challenges with workforce. Yes, there's challenges with reimbursement. All of these headwinds, and we have put comprehensive plans around overcoming those headwinds and continuing to provide the great care that we provide. So there's a number of things that we have done that have been very successful, and we're seeing those, and those are gaining momentum, and we'll continue to see that favorable turn. There's a lot of things that, a lot of hard work that's gone into that, from making sure that we're using our resources wisely, to making sure that we're teaching and educating patients to take care of themselves, to, you know, looking at care pathways and standardization to minimize waste and variation in the way we take care of patients.
1: To care for the patient, we need to reach the patient, or the patient needs to be able to get to us. And geographically, we're about as spread out as you can get. Presque Isle, Greenville, down east, central and eastern Maine. How do we attract the patients that are so far away to get to the care that they need?
0: You're absolutely right. The most rural state. It does present challenges. And we see patients here in Bangor at Eastern Maine Medical Center that have traveled 4 or 5 hours. One of the things that we want to do is make sure that we do bring care closer to home where it makes sense. So we have a number of hospitals in the more rural communities. We have critical access hospitals. We have, you know, smaller acute care hospitals. It's important for us to get routine care closer to the community. The more complex care, yes, you're going to see in a bigger medical center, a bigger tertiary care center. That care is very expensive, so you can't duplicate that care everywhere, and it's hard to find specialists. So you consolidate the more complex care, and you take the community care, the routine care, or emergency rooms that stabilize emergent care. And you make sure you have those in the communities that are most rural.
1: Along with the patients, you need the physicians, you need the nurses, you need the staff, not only to attract them, but retain them. Is that an ongoing challenge?
0: Yes, recruitment and retention. It's always going to be top of mind for us in healthcare and other industries as well. But our leaders are looking every day to re-recruit the staff and the providers that they have taking care of patients. We are very interested in involving all of our staff all the way to the front line in having voice about how we take care of patients. It's really important. So we value every single member of our care team, and they're engaged in how we design that care. And so that's very important from a retention perspective. Recruitment perspective, yes, we are a rural state. We're not Boston. But I can tell you, I'm so impressed with the clinical training of our physicians and other care providers. It is top notch. We're providing outstanding care here. And there's no need to go to Boston. Very few reasons to go to Boston, and we're lucky to have that. But recruitment and retention is key. We have been innovative around that as well. When you talk about nursing recruitment, that is a challenge, you know, statewide, nationwide. And we've had to create different feeder systems to help us with that workforce challenge. So working with different academic centers to ensure their programs for training. We've set up our own nurse residency program within the hospital. We've set up Learn to Grow programs for CNAs that support nursing. So creating workforce feeders have been very important to us, and having the right educational partnerships have been important to us.
1: Now, if I'm a patient and I have a need for emergency care, I'm not going to necessarily look for any 5-star ratings on Google at that moment. But you and your team have recently earned some 5-star ratings. And I go to the top of the list and I see Forbes top hospitals list for 2026 and 5 stars overall. That's got to feel good to you and to the team.
0: I'm so proud of our team. I'm not surprised at the ratings, but it is recognition of the high standards of care that we have and that we are accountable to every single day. So when you talk about 5-star Forbes, 5-star CMS, you're absolutely right. That doesn't just happen. That isn't just a rating that somebody's given you. There are many, many metrics that we measure ourselves against, hold ourselves accountable for, that share, you know, the standards of care that we have, the highest level of standards represented by CMS, certainly CMS requirements and performance. And these just elevate the level of care that we provide every day. So 5-star, yeah, we're proud of that. Patients in the community should be proud of that. But it's really not about the award. It's really not about that. We can put it, you know, we can put the banner on the wall, and we can take out an ad in the paper. Those are important because we want our community to know the level of care that we're providing. But it's really not the award. It is us knowing that we've done everything we can possibly do every single day for every patient that we see to make sure that they're getting the highest quality safe care in the community.
1: No, not that it's a competition, and maybe you're not going to say it, but I will point out that according to Forbes, Northern Light Eastern Mini Medical Center is the only hospital in Maine to earn 5 stars.
0: Yes, we're proud of that. Yeah, there is a little competition. We want to be 5-star, you know. We want to be the best. And I think it's important to want to be the best and to set those high standards so you can deliver that every day. And every team member we have, they want to know, did we hit that metric? Did we provide that best care for that patient? How did we measure against, you know, the standards that are set for us and the standards that we set for each other? So, yeah, we are proud to be the only 5-star rating in the state of Maine. And there are so many measures and metrics to evaluate our care that derive that 5-star rating.
1: So while Forbes gave Northern Light Eastern Maine Medical Center its 5 stars, Forbes gave the hospital 3 stars for patient experience. I wonder what you might be hearing from patients that the clinical data is not sharing with you and how that moves toward improvement.
0: Yeah, when you look at the CMS ratings or Forbes ratings, there are many, many metrics that we measure ourselves against, and they're evaluated, whether it's that federal program, CMS, or it's the Forbes program using CMS data. So there's lots of metrics. There are lots of different weightings. So you get a composite rating that shares your overall performance. Mm-hmm. Within that overall performance, yes, there are different components, whether it's outcomes, patient experience, timeliness of care. All of those measures are included. And they're very important. They're all very important. You're right. We had a patient experience score 3-star. We want it to be 5-star. Yes, we are competitive. We think we take great care of patients every day, and we think we've earned a 5-star. However, the rating is 3-star. We need to improve that. That is the voice of the customer. I will say that patient experience, you know, when I look at the scores and when I listen to patients, I like to round on patients and listen firsthand. How are we providing the care? How's your care team taking care of you? What is the environment of care for you? And what would you like to see differently? We hear different things. The things that I hear are things like, it was difficult to park in your garage. That's not a clinical metric. But that's an ease of use metric. So sure, we want to make it easier for you to park. But that might be an example of patient experience feedback that we hear. It may not be about the communication from my doctor or the response time of my nurse, but it could be a part of that whole overall experience. It's all important.
1: 1 year from now, Ava, should we have the privilege of talking? I wonder, what would you like to look back on and say, hey, here's something that we accomplished. We saw a challenge. We met it.
0: Yeah, I think something that's important to us that has been a challenge in the state of Maine is access. Access to a primary care provider, access to a specialist, access to some sort of test or imaging. And we're working very hard on access. We know it's the front door. We know that patients need to see us when they need to see us. We know that it becomes a quality metric. So access is something that we want to see improved. We don't want to see long waiting times for you to be able to see your primary care doctor, for instance. We don't want you to have to wait to see a cardiologist. We want you to be seen when you need to be seen. So access is one thing that I want to see improved and that we all want to see improved. And we have measures on access. And, and I would say also ease of use. Are we creating programs and processes that are easy for patients? Healthcare is a complex environment for patients. It's a complex environment for us that are in healthcare. So we have to make it easier and we have to demonstrate and show access.
1: Senior Vice President of Northern Light Health and President of Northern Light Eastern Maine Medical Center, Ava Collins. I'm Rick Tyler. And this has been Maine View, a public service of Blueberry Broadcasting.
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11: Today will be pleasant with a mix of sun and clouds reaching a high of 78. Expect periods of rain tonight with a low of 62. Tomorrow will be cooler and cloudy with a chance of a brief shower or two reaching a high of 68. Tuesday will bring partly sunny skies and pleasant conditions with a high of 78. Wednesday will have a mix of sun and clouds with a high of 83. For Blueberry Broadcasting, I'm AccuWeather meteorologist Jason Caterina.

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7: Today will be pleasant with a mix of sun and clouds reaching a high of 78. Expect periods of rain tonight with a low of 62. Tomorrow will be cooler and cloudy with a chance of a brief shower or two reaching a high of 68. Tuesday will bring partly sunny skies and pleasant conditions with a high of 78. Wednesday will have a mix of sun and clouds with a high of 83. For Blueberry Broadcasting, I'm AccuWeather meteorologist Jason Caterina.

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0: From the Norm's UsedCars.com weather desk.
6: Today will be pleasant with a mix of sun and clouds reaching a high of 78. Expect periods of rain tonight with a low of 62. Tomorrow will be cooler and cloudy with a chance of a brief shower or two reaching a high of 68. Tuesday will bring partly sunny skies and pleasant conditions with a high of 78. Wednesday will have a mix of sun and clouds with a high of 83. For Blueberry Broadcasting, I'm AccuWeather meteorologist Jason Catarina.

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8: Today will be pleasant with a mix of sun and clouds reaching a high of 78. Expect periods of rain tonight with a low of 62. Tomorrow will be cooler and cloudy with a chance of a brief shower or two reaching a high of 68. Tuesday will bring partly sunny skies and pleasant conditions with a high of 78. Wednesday will have a mix of sun and clouds with a high of 83. For Blueberry Broadcasting, I'm AccuWeather meteorologist Jason Caterina.

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0: 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It looks great for today-ish, and then tomorrow, but whatever. We'll hear all about it in just a bit, and then we get Sheryl Crow, so stay right here.
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6: Today will be pleasant with a mix of sun and clouds reaching a high of 78. Expect periods of rain tonight with a low of 62. Tomorrow will be cooler and cloudy with a chance of a brief shower or two reaching a high of 68. Tuesday will bring partly sunny skies and pleasant conditions with a high of 78. Wednesday will have a mix of sun and clouds with a high of 83. For Blueberry Broadcasting, I'm AccuWeather meteorologist Jason Catarina.

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Right now, it's Def Leppard. 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

0: lots of big hits still to come. We've got Roxette on the way. We have EMF coming right up, as well as another 30-minute big music marathon. 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

Big 104, that is David Bowie inside a 30-minute big music marathon. Jay Stu here today, filling in for Jack O'Brien. He's enjoying a well-deserved vacation. I'd like to learn what one of those are. I haven't taken one in so long. I don't remember what it's all about. We'll keep the marathon rolling now with Stevie Nicks and Tom Petty. Stop dragging my heart around. It's a marathon here on Big 104.

0: Big 104, that's Delamitri. 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
3: Today will be pleasant with a mix of sun and clouds reaching a high of 78. Expect periods of rain tonight with a low of 62. Tomorrow will be cooler and cloudy with a chance of a brief shower or two reaching a high of 68. Tuesday will bring partly sunny skies and pleasant conditions with a high of 78. Wednesday will have a mix of sun and clouds with a high of 83. For Blueberry Broadcasting, I'm AccuWeather meteorologist Jason Catarina.

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Big 104, that is Backstreet Boys on the midday show today. You know, I tell you, when Toto came to the Main Savings Amphitheater, I really wanted to go. I wanted to see Toto. I didn't get to go to the show. But I really, really wanted to see Christopher Cross. I don't know if it's like one of those core memories from childhood or whatever it is. But I just wanted to yacht rock all night long. So I don't know. Maybe he'll come back around again someday. We'll ride like the wind right now on the midday show. It is Christopher Cross on Big 104.

0: Big 104, that is Christopher Cross on the Midday Show. I'm Jay Stu. Given that this is probably the last nice day for a couple days, we're just going to keep the big hits rolling to get you inspired to go outside and do some stuff, maybe clean in the garage, maybe just lay around on the couch and listen to hits from Rod Stewart and Melissa Etheridge. That is up to you, but they're both next. Stay right here.
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0: 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When we come back, it's time for another 30-minute Big Music Marathon. 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

Inside a 30-minute Big Music Marathon. I'm Jay Stu. Hoping you're having a fantastic afternoon. We're going to keep the big hits rolling right now with The Boss. 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
5: This afternoon will be pleasant with a mix of sun and clouds and a high of 76. Tonight, expect periods of rain with a low of 62. Tomorrow will be cloudy and cooler with a chance of a few brief showers and a high of 68. Tuesday will start with some sunshine before clouds roll in, bringing humidity. Showers are likely in the morning, followed by periods of rain and a possible thunderstorm in the afternoon. The high will reach 76. For Blueberry Broadcasting, I'm AccuWeather meteorologist Jason Catarina.

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That is Dave Matthews Band on the Midday Show today. Right now, we got Dexy's Midnight Runners. 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

0: 104, that is Dexy's Midnight Runners on the Midday Show. Jay Stu here with you today. You know, I recently saw this picture of Hall & Oates from back in the day. I would say probably circa 84, 85, something like that. And the thing that jumped right out at me that I probably never would have noticed is that John Oates must have been a lot shorter than Daryl Hall, because he was wearing platform sandals. They were not the most flattering looking thing, but that heel on those sandals had to be 3 inches. And I'm thinking, oh, all right, I get this. He is that much shorter than Daryl Hall. That's probably why they never got along as well, especially by the end. Who knows? But anyway, they are on the Midday Show when we come back. Stay here.
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0: 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Jay Stu here today, filling in for Jack O'Brien. Right now, Colby Calais.
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5: This afternoon will be pleasant with a mix of sun and clouds and a high of 76. Tonight, expect periods of rain with a low of 62. Tomorrow will be cloudy and cooler with a chance of a few brief showers and a high of 68. Tuesday will start with some sunshine before clouds roll in, bringing humidity. Showers are likely in the morning, followed by periods of rain and a possible thunderstorm in the afternoon. The high will reach 76. For Blueberry Broadcasting, I'm AccuWeather meteorologist Jason Caterina.

Big 104, that is extreme on the midday show today. I'm Jay Stu. Tomorrow afternoon, Ryan Cody is going to have the top six at six. Thanks to Rocky's Ace Hardware. It'll be the top six songs from August of 1993. If you're around, check that out. Right now, I think you should check out The Cars on Big 104.

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0: 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Coming right up in just a little bit, we're going to get back into another 30-minute big music marathon. I've got Tears for Fears on the way.
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They kick off a 30-minute big music marathon. I'm Jay Stu. Right now we got Jimmy Cliff on Big 104.

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6: This afternoon will be pleasant with a mix of sun and clouds and a high of 76. Tonight, expect periods of rain with a low of 62. Tomorrow will be cloudy and cooler with a chance of a few brief showers and a high of 68. Tuesday will start with some sunshine before clouds roll in, bringing humidity. Showers are likely in the morning, followed by periods of rain and a possible thunderstorm in the afternoon. The high will reach 76. For Blueberry Broadcasting, I'm AccuWeather meteorologist Jason Caterina.

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You know, they were supposed to come to the Maine Savings Amphitheater a couple years ago. I really wish they could find a way to make good on that date. That'd be pretty sweet, have the Foo Fighters come around again. Anyway, right now we have the Bangles on the Midday Show here on Big 104.

0: Big 104, it's the Bengals on the Midday Show. I'm Jay Stu. We got lots of big hits headed your way as we keep your afternoon in motion. We got Prince coming up. Gin Blossoms are on the way. Then we'll get into another 30-minute big music marathon just to keep your day moving. So stay right here.
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0: 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Coming up here in just a little bit, we're going to kick off another 30-minute Big Music Marathon. I got Huey Lewis on deck. 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

Big 104, that's Huey Lewis. He kicks off a 30-minute big music marathon. I'm Jay Stu. I'm going to get on out of here. Nikki, you'll be in here in just a bit to hang out with you all afternoon and into the first part of the evening. So you just stay right here and listen to Kelly Clarkson.

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0: Big 104 Cher helping us wrap up another 30-minute Big Music Marathon with her biggest dance hit of all time. That was Believe on Big 104. 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
5: Tonight, expect periods of rain with a low of 62. Tomorrow will be cloudy and cooler with a brief shower or two, reaching a high of 68. Tomorrow night will be overcast with a couple of showers and a low of 62. Tuesday will start with some sunshine, then turn cloudy and humid with a shower in spots in the morning. Later in the day, expect periods of rain and a thunderstorm in the afternoon with a high of 76. For Blueberry Broadcasting, I'm AccuWeather meteorologist Jason Caterina.

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1: On Susan Collins' watch, healthcare is more expensive than ever. 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Here's Rachel from Livermore Falls.
2: When my son was born, he spent 8 weeks in the NICU. Now he relies on medication to stay alive.
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0: big 104. Toad the Wet Sprocket with All I Want. All I want is for you guys to know that Ringo Starr and his all-star band will be coming to the Cross Insurance Arena in Portland Saturday, October 3rd, and tickets are on sale now. And speaking of members of the Beatles, we have George Harrison coming up. He's going to kick off another 30-minute big music marathon.
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Big 104. Love me some Billy Squire. That was Everybody Wants You. Here is Paula Abdul. She's going to give it to us straight up on Big 104.

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1: I'm Troy Jackson. I'm a fifth-generation logger from Allegash. I grew up a poor kid in a town full of poor people, doing everything right, working 16-hour days, 30-below weather, and still struggling to get ahead. And it's worse now. People in this country work so damn hard and still feel so damn broke, so on the edge. That's no way to live. Susan Collins keeps telling us that everything's fine, but we know it's not. We all have eyes, paychecks, and bills. We know we're getting screwed. We've been waiting 30 years for Susan Collins to fight for us, but we're getting cracked.

0: 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Healthcare, housing, heat, we've got to fight back. We're all hungry for it. I'm not going to accept how things are. I'm fighting for how they should be. You deserve better, and Maine is ready for a change. I'm Troy Jackson. I'm running for Senate, and I approve this message.
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5: Tonight, expect periods of rain with a low of 62. Tomorrow will be cloudy and cooler with a brief shower or two, reaching a high of 68. Tomorrow night will be overcast with a couple of showers and a low of 62. Tuesday will start with some sunshine, then turn cloudy and humid with a shower in spots in the morning. Later in the day, expect periods of rain and a thunderstorm in the afternoon with a high of 76. For Blueberry Broadcasting, I'm AccuWeather meteorologist Jason Caterina.

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0: The biggest hits on Big 104. That was Heart with These Dreams. 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

0: Big 104, Duran Duran, Ordinary World. This is Nikki in the afternoon. Thank you so much for hanging out with me on this Sunday afternoon. I hope you're enjoying yourself. We have another 30-minute Big Music Marathon coming up. Stay right here because Animotion will get things going on Big 104.
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6: Tonight, expect periods of rain with a low of 62. Tomorrow will be cloudy and cooler with a brief shower or two, reaching a high of 68. Tomorrow night will be overcast with a couple of showers and a low of 62. Tuesday will start with some sunshine, then turn cloudy and humid with a shower in spots in the morning. Later in the day, expect periods of rain and a thunderstorm in the afternoon with a high of 76. For Blueberry Broadcasting, I'm AccuWeather meteorologist Jason Caterina.

0: 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Coming out of Hall & Oates right there. 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

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You're dancing in the middle of a 30-minute big music marathon with David Bowie. 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

0: You're listening to the biggest hits on Big 104. That was Billy Joel with River of Dreams, helping us wrap up another 30-minute big music marathon. 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We have Dire Straits and Eve 6 all on the way after another exclusive AccuWeather forecast on Big 104.
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5: Tonight, expect periods of rain with a low of 62. Tomorrow will be cloudy and cooler with a brief shower or two, reaching a high of 68. Tomorrow night will be overcast with a couple of showers and a low of 62. Tuesday will start with some sunshine, then turn cloudy and humid with a shower in spots in the morning. Later in the day, expect periods of rain and a thunderstorm in the afternoon with a high of 76. For Blueberry Broadcasting, I'm AccuWeather meteorologist Jason Caterina.

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0: big 104 fastball out of my head. I've got to get out of here pretty soon. 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

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This is Nikki in the afternoon. I am peacing out. I will see you Monday for Nikki at Night, but here is Billy Idol, Eyes Without a Face on Big 104.

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2: Overnight, expect periods of rain with a low of 62. On Monday, it'll be cloudy with a brief shower or two, reaching a high of 67. Monday night will be overcast with a couple of showers and a low of 62. Tuesday, we'll start with some sunshine before clouds roll in, along with a morning shower and later periods of rain and a thunderstorm in the afternoon. The high for Tuesday will be 76 degrees. For Blueberry Broadcasting, I'm AccuWeather meteorologist Jason Caterina.

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